0: 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Only know you love her when you let her go. And you let her go.
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And school's out early, and soon we'll be learning. And the lesson today is how

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Valium would have helped that patch. I said, hey babe, take a walk on the wild side. 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